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Please select the genre. For Electro House, press 1. For Drum and Bass, press 2. For Headbanging Dubstep, press 3. You have selected. Your new song is now being created.

0: right, right. Move it to the left, left, left, left, left, left, left. Move it to the right, right, right.
1: Thanking for using the electronic dance music generator. Have a nice day.
0: Here we go.
2: 进入呢一个星期啊，收到音乐最后嘅一个环节就系 EDM Friday Mix 啊。啱啱上一个星期咧，都已经被一啲电子音乐节咧所充斥住成个 social media 啦。因为比利时嘅呢一个大型电子音乐节 Tomorrowland 咧已经开始咗啦，上个礼拜已经完咗 Week One， 嚟到今个星期去到第二周啦。咁啊，拣嚟一啲今个星期会演出嘅 DJ producer 嘅音乐俾大家听啊。俾大家越洋都可以感受到呢一个城市呢个气氛。

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